0: Teacher Defender. 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
1: Bring ding ding ding ding. Bra ba ba ba ba. The musical shot. 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Alright.
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1: 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Bring ding ding ding ding. 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The musical shot. Party time, that's where it's at. Alright. 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
3: Martin, yeah. Yeah, me and my name is Chris Martin and Dawson to the fullest. We know, listen up. It's not the first, not the last. Station not dead off. Listen to me now. Holding out is such a task. So we will never cheat on the girls, them. Martin, yeah. Chris Martin and Dawson to the fullest.
4: Blessings massive. This is Peter Morgan from Morgan Heritage.

Mr. That still call me Selector Icon. We keep. That's the name. 23 after 7. You are tuning to Pure 95.7. We call this Pure Reggae Chant. And indeed, each and every Saturday morning, I come to your doorstep for us to chant down Babylon. Yeah, man. There is a saying, chant a book. Chant the book of Psalms a day. And your day will be free. Your day will be great. So wake up this morning and chant the book of Psalms. Read the whole book of Psalms. Pray. Make sure your soul becomes heavy before you step on the road. 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Yeah, man. There is another saying. One spliff a day.

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Indeed. You know, each and every Saturday morning like this, I control your speakers. I come to your doorstep. Yeah. Join you, chant the reggae. Join you, chant the Babylon down. You know how we do it each and every Saturday morning, yeah? 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
1: Don't like you.
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1: And
0: time gets there. You just send your voice note through 0240929283. 0240929283. 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We keep it clean. We move each and every Saturday morning. 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
1: You
0: need Jumedia who habits my friend is Selector.
1: Stop tearing down.
0: What you say? You from Manopano soon. Who says no? Dube Bono, reggae music near Bossa. And you may check who a tree, your friend Hills and Valley, I a free Buju Banton Hall. And you may can't send baby, can you?

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But don't believe them for a minute, because they don't like you. They are just like wolves in a sheep,

0: not the contrary way. Yeah, man.
1: They are with you.
0: But don't flip the dust. Take a stick. Classical reggae music coming your way. Dropping this tune coming from Bujubantin. I mean, the domain of Bujubantin. Properly, no, his name is Thomas Myrie, but we call him Bujubantin on the stage. He has this song called Buried Alive.
1: Say,
0: yeah, man. Stick and stay. Very soon, I'll be back. Enjoy more reggae music. Buried Alive from Bujubantin.

have a reason why we never died. We are still alive this morning. God be so good. You're listening to me live on Pure 95.7. We call this Pure Reggae Chant. Each and every Saturday, I come to your doorstep for us to chant on the reggae music.

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Yeah. You know how we do it. 0240929283. You take this number, send your voice note. And on the voice note, these are the top three or four things that I just want to listen on the voice note. Your name, where you're recording from, what you are doing currently. And lastly, your favorite reggae music that you want me to play. I have a whole heap of songs to play this morning. I might skip your songs. Another way for me not to skip your song, just send that voice note to me right now on 0240929283. 0240929283. I will do that. I save you the best that you deserve each and every Saturday morning. 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

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A simple number 0240929283. Just send your voice note to me this morning. Nyama phone, I'm person me to a voice note and also. And nyama be brie. 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Good morning to you. Russ, Meek Bone.

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say we jina ho amane ma na hye kama kama kama ko fo we ni bia mbreyen na wo wie nsusu a we sie na ekosoro no we sie we sie ni ekosoro abose because we sie die ekosoro say kumo a die ni je ne ba we sie nsusu ba ko fo nhye we sie na ma hye na we a hye just say kuro no ma you need kama kama kama kama 0240929283 let me do voice note na for her brain Dean, your